0: After some daytime storms, we're partly cloudy through the night. Temperatures into the mid to upper 70s, but a hot day on tap for Tuesday. An extreme heat warning in effect. Temperatures into the mid 90s. Heat index values over 110, could go to 115. 50% chance of afternoon showers. 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I'm Precision Weather Meteorologist Phil Spivak for St. Augustine's local morning news.
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0: An extreme heat warning in effect for Tuesday after only getting down to the mid and upper 70s overnight with a partly cloudy sky. Showers flare up, but temperatures get into the mid-90s and very high humidity means heat index 110 to 115 for the afternoon. Showers around in the evening, they die down partly cloudy Tuesday night, and the round of storms flares up on Wednesday. Let the fresh air in and keep the bugs out. Killian's does screens, too. 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I'm Precision Weather Meteorologist Phil Spivak for St. Augustine's local morning news.
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0: After some daytime storms, we're partly cloudy through the night. Temperatures into the mid to upper 70s, but a hot day on tap for Tuesday. An extreme heat warning in effect. Temperatures into the mid 90s. Heat index value is over 110, could go to 115. 50% chance of afternoon showers. 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I'm Precision Weather Meteorologist Phil Spivak for St. Augustine's local morning news.
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0: An extreme heat warning in effect for Tuesday. After only getting down to the mid and upper 70s overnight with a partly cloudy sky, showers flare up, but temperatures get into the mid-90s and very high humidity means heat index 110 to 115 for the afternoon. Showers around the evening, they die down, partly cloudy Tuesday night, and the round of storms fires up on Wednesday. Let the fresh air in and keep the bugs out. 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I'm Precision Weather Meteorologist Phil Spivak for St. Augustine's local morning news.
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0: After some daytime storms, we're partly cloudy through the night. Temperatures with the mid-to-upper 70s, but a hot day on tap for Tuesday. An extreme heat warning in effect. Temperatures into the mid-90s. Heat index value is over 110, could go to 115. 50% chance of afternoon showers. 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I'm Precision Weather Meteorologist Phil Spivak for St. Augustine's local morning news.
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0: an extreme heat warning in effect for Tuesday after only getting down to the mid and upper 70s overnight with a partly cloudy sky. Showers flare up, but temperatures get into the mid-90s and very high humidity means heat index 110 to 115 for the afternoon. Showers around in the evening, they die down, partly cloudy Tuesday night, and the round of storms fires up on Wednesday. Let the fresh air in and keep the bugs out. Killian's does screens, too. 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I'm Precision Weather Meteorologist Phil Spivak for St. Augustine's local morning news.
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0: After some daytime storms, we're partly cloudy through the night. Temperatures with the mid to upper 70s, but a hot day on tap for Tuesday. An extreme heat warning in effect. Temperatures into the mid 90s. Heat index values over 110, could go to 115. 50% chance of afternoon showers. 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I'm Precision Weather Meteorologist Phil Spivak for St. Augustine's local morning news.
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0: An extreme heat warning in effect for Tuesday after only getting down to the mid and upper 70s overnight with a partly cloudy sky. Showers flare up, but temperatures get into the mid-90s and very high humidity means heat index 110 to 115 for the afternoon. Showers around the evening, they die down partly cloudy Tuesday night, and the round of storms fires up on Wednesday. Let the fresh air in and keep the bugs out. Killian's does screens, too. 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I'm Precision Weather Meteorologist Phil Spivak for St. Augustine's local morning news.
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0: An extreme heat warning in effect for Tuesday. After only getting down to the mid and upper 70s overnight with a partly cloudy sky, showers flare up, but temperatures get into the mid-90s and very high humidity means heat index 110 to 115 for the afternoon. Showers around the evening, they die down partly cloudy Tuesday night, and the round of storms fires up on Wednesday. Let the fresh air in and keep the bugs out. 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I'm Precision Weather Meteorologist Phil Spivak for St. Augustine's local morning news.
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0: After some daytime storms, we're partly cloudy through the night. Temperatures in the mid to upper 70s, but a hot day on tap for Tuesday. An extreme heat warning in effect. Temperatures into the mid 90s. Heat index values over 110, could go to 115. 50% chance of afternoon showers. 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I'm Precision Weather Meteorologist Phil Spivak for St. Augustine's local morning news.
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0: An extreme heat warning in effect for Tuesday after only getting down to the mid and upper 70s overnight with a partly cloudy sky. Showers flare up, but temperatures get into the mid-90s and very high humidity means heat index 110 to 115 for the afternoon. Showers around the evening, they die down partly cloudy Tuesday night, and the round of storms fires up on Wednesday. Let the fresh air in and keep the bugs out. Killian's does screens, too. 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I'm Precision Weather Meteorologist Phil Spivak for St. Augustine's local morning news.
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0: After some daytime storms, we're partly cloudy through the night. Temperatures in the mid to upper 70s, but a hot day on tap for Tuesday. An extreme heat warning in effect. Temperatures into the mid 90s. Heat index values over 110, could go to 115. 50% chance of afternoon showers. 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I'm Precision Weather Meteorologist Phil Spivak for St. Augustine's local morning news.
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0: After some daytime storms, we're partly cloudy through the night. Temperatures into the mid to upper 70s, but a hot day on tap for Tuesday. An extreme heat warning in effect. Temperatures into the mid 90s. Heat index value is over 110, could go to 115. 50% chance of afternoon showers. 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I'm Precision Weather Meteorologist Phil Spivak for St. Augustine's local morning news.
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0: After some daytime storms, we're partly cloudy through the night. Temperatures into the mid to upper 70s, but a hot day on tap for Tuesday. An extreme heat warning in effect. Temperatures into the mid 90s. Heat index values over 110, could go to 115. 50% chance of afternoon showers. The comfort of home. 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I'm Precision Weather Meteorologist Phil Spivak for St. Augustine's local morning news.
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0: An extreme heat warning in effect for Tuesday after only getting down to the mid and upper 70s overnight with a partly cloudy sky. Showers flare up, but temperatures get into the mid 90s and very high humidity means heat index 110 to 115 for the afternoon. Showers around in the evening, they die down, partly cloudy Tuesday night, and the round of storms fires up on Wednesday. Let the fresh air in and keep the bugs out. Killian's does screens, too. 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I'm Precision Weather Meteorologist Phil Spivak for St. Augustine's local morning news.
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0: After some daytime storms, we're partly cloudy through the night. Temperatures with a mid to over 70s, but a hot day on tap for Tuesday. An extreme heat warning in effect. Temperatures into the mid 90s. Heat index values over 110, could go to 115. 50% chance of afternoon showers. 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I'm Precision Weather Meteorologist Phil Spivak for St. Augustine's local morning news.
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0: The local news in St. Augustine never stops, and neither do we. Hi, this is St. Augustine News Director Liz Ryan, inviting you to follow our new Facebook page that's all about local news with breaking traffic and weather alerts. 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

0: Good morning. An extreme heat warning in effect for St. Johns County today. Sunshine, partly sunny at times, and hot mid-90s, but apparent temperatures could make it feel more like about 108 degrees this afternoon. A light west to southwest breeze. Isolated evening showers or thunderstorms and clear, middle to upper 70s tonight. Sunshine, partly sunny at times, afternoon showers and storms, mid-90s on Wednesday. Evening showers or thunderstorms, middle to upper 70s tomorrow night. Afternoon showers and thunderstorms, still hot, mid-90s Thursday. Don't let a storm turn that leaning tree or shrub into a disaster. 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I'm Precision Weather Meteorologist Russ Murley for St. Augustine's local news.
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2: 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Bilitis and Matavina. We do have some activity already this morning with a crash that happened a little bit ago on US 1 near Belaterra Drive. So be aware, there is still some emergency activity, mainly in the northbound lanes there, but they're off to the right shoulder. So all traffic, both lanes, should be getting by. I'm Jared Cirillo for St. Augustine Local News.
3: The board has a special meeting tomorrow.
4: A new law that makes it easier for qualifying agricultural land to be developed just took effect last month, and the board is already hearing development applications. Happy Election Day, St. Augustine. I'm Liz Ryan with your local news. County Public Affairs Director Wayne Larson tells us about tomorrow's meeting.
3: This special meeting will be to discuss three proposed projects that fall under the new agricultural enclave statute. One is for about 615 acres east of Interstate 95, south of 207. A second for 551 acres west of 95, south of 207.
4: Those first two are both submitted by Heritage Development, managed by Chris Shee, asking for the highest allowable intensities and uses permitted on the land for commercial, industrial, and 13 units per acre of residential. The third one is by far the largest and runs along the Intracoastal Waterway.
3: 4,400 plus acres north of Nocatee Parkway, west of the Intracoastal Waterway.
4: That application will be presented by attorney Ellen Avery Smith on behalf of the Davis family. If commissioners approve the three properties as agricultural enclaves, the developers get a major advantage under the new state law. They can move forward without going through the county's normal zoning and comprehensive plan process, and the county has less power to impose additional development restrictions or hold another lengthy public hearing. The projects still need permits, but the law takes away much of the county's traditional control over how and whether these properties are developed. That meeting is tomorrow at 9 a.m. in the county auditorium. On today's regular meeting agenda, there's an item about something quite the opposite, land conservation.
3: Basically, the board is considering generating revenue specifically for land acquisition for future recreational uses.
4: After months of negotiations and an impasse, commissioners are being asked to approve new three-year contracts with the county's first responders.
3: It's a resolution to approve the terms of a new collective bargaining agreement with our St. Johns County Fire Rescue, Firefighters and Paramedics local union.
4: Today, the board also hears a request to rezone about 23 acres of land adjacent to the airport from open rural to airport development. A letter from the Airport Authority says it's to support future aviation, aerospace, manufacturing, corporate aviation, and aeronautical support opportunities associated with the airport's continued growth and development.
3: Both meetings are open to the public. If you cannot attend, you can watch it live through our streaming services on our website, Facebook, or Instagram account, and you can always watch video on demand afterwards on our website.
4: This local news is a service of your hometown Toyota dealer, Beaver Toyota in St. Augustine. Conveniently located right off I-95 at exit 311. Seven gunshots reported coming from a car on I-95, followed by a police pursuit and a loaded handgun. Peter Colleen reports.
5: According to an arrest report obtained by St. Augustine Local News, at 3 a.m. Wednesday, witnesses reported a vehicle driving recklessly northbound near mile marker 323 and told them they heard what sounded like about seven shots coming from the vehicle. Deputies located 34-year-old John Christopher Ortiz of Palm Coast driving a Ford Escape, swerving and traveling at only about 30 miles an hour on I-95. A deputy got behind Ortiz, activated emergency lights and sirens. Ortiz initially changed lanes as if acknowledging the traffic stop, but then continued driving. A deputy ultimately used a pit maneuver to stop the vehicle. Deputies allegedly found a Ruger 9mm handgun with a round in the chamber and five more in the magazine, along with a spent shell casing on the driver's side floorboard. The report also says Ortiz showed signs of impairment and a straw with white residue in his pocket tested presumptively positive for cocaine. He's facing charges including fleeing and eluding, resisting, cocaine possession, drug equipment possession, DUI, and refusing a DUI test. For St. Augustine Local News, I'm Peter Colleen.
4: And remember, today is election day. Polls close at 7 o'clock, and as the numbers start rolling in, you'll see them posted right away on our Beach 105.5 and St. Augustine Local News Facebook pages. And in tomorrow's news, of course, we'll have a rundown of all the winners. And now you're up to date with St. Augustine's Local News. I'm Liz Ryan.
1: Good morning. Sunshine, partly sunny at times, hot today, mid-90s, with an extreme heat warning in effect, a light west to southwest breeze, isolated evening showers or thunderstorms, then clear, upper 70s tonight. Sunshine, partly sunny at times, afternoon showers and thunderstorms, 93 to 97 tomorrow. Evening showers or thunderstorms, middle to upper 70s Wednesday night. There's a better chance of afternoon showers and storms, mid-90s Thursday. Thunder, lightning, rain, and a leaky roof. 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I'm Precision Weather Meteorologist Russ Murley for St. Augustine's Local News.

Tuesday morning on the Beach 105.5, JT with the morning show. What do we got going on today? Well, we have hot, we have humid, we have possible thunderstorms with a twist. And that twist is, yeah, the kids are back in school, but it's also primary election day. So traffic could be a little different this morning. Be careful out there and get that voting done, huh?

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20: Here we go.

JT and the Beach 105.5, they're still taking registrations. Anglers for a Cure raises awareness of early detection and screening of colon cancer. And this is a great fishing tournament inshore. And it's coming up in September. But like I said, the registration's ongoing. If you'd like to get involved, this is a great event that we do photography for. We've been in probably 5-6 years now. You can check this all out at anglersforacure.org.

0: Traffic Watch is a service of Politis and Matavina, a trusted firm with a proven track record. Politis and Matavina. You may still have a minor problem south of St. Augustine. There was a crash earlier on US 1 in the northbound lanes near Bella Terra Drive, so be careful. There may still be some emergency activity there. Looks like they're off to the right shoulder and traffic should be moving without too much trouble at all. No other reports of any serious accidents. The I-95 corridor moving full speed all the way up to the Beltway. I'm Jared Cirillo, St. Augustine Local News.
1: The board has a special meeting tomorrow.
2: A new law that makes it easier for qualifying agricultural land to be developed just took effect last month, and the board is already hearing development applications. Happy Election Day, St. Augustine. I'm Liz Ryan with your local news. County Public Affairs Director Wayne Larson tells us about tomorrow's meeting.
1: This special meeting will be to discuss three proposed projects that fall under the new agricultural enclave statute. One is for about 615 acres east of Interstate 95, south of 207. A second for 551 acres west of 95, south of 207.
2: Those first two are both submitted by Heritage Development, managed by Chris Shee, asking for the highest allowable intensities and uses permitted on the land for commercial, industrial, and 13 units per acre of residential. The third one is by far the largest and runs along the Intracoastal Waterway.
1: 4,400 plus acres north of Nocatee Parkway, west of the Intracoastal Waterway.
2: That application will be presented by attorney Ellen Avery Smith on behalf of the Davis family. If commissioners approve the three properties as agricultural enclaves, the developers get a major advantage under the new state law. They can move forward without going through the county's normal zoning and comprehensive plan process, and the county has less power to impose additional development restrictions or hold another lengthy public hearing. The projects still need permits, but the law takes away much of the county's traditional control over how and whether these properties are developed. That comprehensive plan process, and the county has less power to impose additional development restrictions or hold another lengthy public hearing. The projects still need permits, but the law takes away much of the county's traditional control over how and whether these properties are developed. That projects still need permits, but the law takes away much of the county's traditional control over how and whether these properties are developed.

It's really sad when you find out this kind of stuff. Maybe some of you knew. I had no idea as we follow up here on the Beach 105.5 on the death of Hayden Panettiere that we heard about over the weekend. And actually, first thing yesterday morning, she had flown to Greenville, South Carolina on Saturday with her kind of on-again, off-again boyfriend, Brian Hickerson. They went to an Airbnb that Brian and his brother had been living in at an apartment complex. And just before 2 p.m. on Sunday, a 9/11 call was received about an unidentified female who had gone into cardiac arrest. And we're finding out she had a lot going on in her life, you know, depression, things she was dealing with. And they believe now that she died of an overdose. So watching that story, but it's all over the internet. If you want to catch it, you can catch up on that.

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2: 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Politis and Matavina. You may still have a minor problem south of St. Augustine. There was a crash earlier on US 1 in the northbound lanes near Bella Terra Drive, so be careful. There may still be some emergency activity there. Looks like they're off to the right shoulder and traffic should be moving without too much trouble at all. No other reports of any serious accidents. The I-95 corridor moving full speed all the way up to the Beltway. I'm Jared Cirillo, St. Augustine Local News.
3: The board has a special meeting tomorrow.
4: A new law that makes it easier for qualifying agricultural land to be developed just took effect last month, and the board is already hearing development applications. Happy Election Day, St. Augustine. I'm Liz Ryan with your local news. County Public Affairs Director Wayne Larson tells us about tomorrow's meeting.
3: This special meeting will be to discuss three proposed projects that fall under the new agricultural enclave statute. One is for about 615 acres east of Interstate 95 south of 207. A second for 551 acres west of 95 south of 207.
4: Those first two are both submitted by Heritage Development, managed by Chris Shee, asking for the highest allowable intensities and uses permitted on the land for commercial, industrial, and 13 units per acre of residential. The third one is by far the largest and runs along the Intracoastal Waterway.
3: 4,400 plus acres north of Nocatee Parkway, west of the Intracoastal Waterway.
4: That application will be presented by attorney Ellen Avery Smith on behalf of the Davis family. If commissioners approve the three properties as agricultural enclaves, the developers get a major advantage under the new state law. They can move forward without going through the county's normal zoning and comprehensive plan process, and the county has less power to impose additional development restrictions or hold another lengthy public hearing. The projects still need permits, but the law takes away much of the county's traditional control over how and whether these properties are developed. That meeting is tomorrow at 9 a.m. in the county auditorium. On today's regular meeting agenda, there's an item about something quite the opposite, land conservation.
3: Basically, the board is considering generating revenue specifically for land acquisition and for future recreational uses.
4: After months of negotiations and an impasse, commissioners are being asked to approve new three-year contracts with the county's first responders.
3: It's a resolution to approve the terms of a new collective bargaining agreement with our St. Johns County Fire Rescue, Firefighters and Paramedics local union.
4: Today, the board also hears a request to rezone about 23 acres of land adjacent to the airport from open rural to airport development. A letter from the airport authority says it's to support future aviation, aerospace, manufacturing, corporate aviation, and aeronautical support opportunities associated with the airport's continued growth and development.
3: Both meetings are open to the public. If you cannot attend, you can watch it live through our streaming services on our website, Facebook, or Instagram account. And you can always watch video on demand afterwards on our website.
4: This local news is a service of your hometown Toyota dealer, Beaver Toyota in St. Augustine. Conveniently located right off I-95 at exit 311. Seven gunshots reported coming from a car on I-95, followed by a police pursuit and a loaded handgun. Peter Colleen reports.
5: According to an arrest report obtained by St. Augustine Local News, at 3 a.m. Wednesday, witnesses reported a vehicle driving recklessly northbound near mile marker 323 and told them they heard what sounded like about seven shots coming from the vehicle. Deputies located 34-year-old John Christopher Ortiz of Palm Coast driving a Ford Escape, swerving and traveling at only about 30 miles an hour on I-95. A deputy got behind Ortiz, activated emergency lights and sirens. Ortiz initially changed lanes as if acknowledging the traffic stop, but then continued driving. A deputy ultimately used a pit maneuver to stop the vehicle. Deputies allegedly found a Ruger 9mm handgun with a round in the chamber and five more in the magazine, along with a spent shell casing on the driver's side floorboard. The report also says Ortiz showed signs of impairment and a straw with white residue in his pocket tested presumptively positive for cocaine. He's facing charges including fleeing and eluding, resisting, cocaine possession, drug equipment possession, DUI, and refusing a DUI test. For St. Augustine Local News, I'm Peter Colleen.
4: And remember, today is Election Day. Polls close at 7 o'clock, and as the numbers start rolling in, you'll see them posted right away on our Beach 105.5 and St. Augustine Local News Facebook pages. And in tomorrow's news, of course, we'll have a rundown of all the winners. And now you're up to date with St. Augustine's Local News. I'm Liz Ryan.
1: Good morning. Sunshine, partly sunny at times, hot today, mid-90s, with an extreme heat warning in effect, a light west to southwest breeze, isolated evening showers or thunderstorms, then clear, upper 70s tonight. Sunshine, partly sunny at times, afternoon showers and thunderstorms, 93 to 97 tomorrow. Evening showers or thunderstorms, middle to upper 70s Wednesday night. There's a better chance of afternoon showers and storms, mid-90s Thursday. Thunder, lightning, rain, and a leaky roof. 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I'm Precision Weather Meteorologist Russ Murley for St. Augustine's Local News.

The Beach 105.5, JT with the morning show. Coming up on Thursday, concerts in the Plaza are back, and I like this one this week. Maybe a little more than some of the others. We'll see. Glory Tributes is what they call this. Music focused on the great female artists. So that's what's coming Thursday night, 6 until 8 o'clock, with a free concert in the Plaza de la Constitución. Concerts in the Plaza.

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2: 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I won't owe Tallahassee a thing. I'll fight the slow to growth and protect St. Johns County. I'm Tim Burrs, and I approve this ad.
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0: JT with the Beach 105.5 Morning Show. Throughout history of rock and roll, we all know there have been bands that have been well known for getting a little wild on stage. Some gone as far as tearing their instruments up and turning their amps over. I remember The Who back in the day used to do a lot of crazy stuff. How about this story from Matchbox 20? They were at the Illinois State Fair on Sunday, and Rob Thomas, lead singer, of course, got a little carried away with a swing in the mic stand, which a lot of singers tend to do, and he accidentally hit his guitarist, Paul Doucette, in the head with the mic stand. Ow! Which smashed his in-ear monitor in the process. Here's Rob talking about this, and then Paul retaking the stage, etc.
1: Every night I'm over here and I'm throwing this damn thing around. Oh, I went. It nailed him. Yeah, we nailed him hard. My best friend in the world, and I think I almost killed him, and I feel really bad about this.
2: I knew it was only a matter of time. It's been 30 years. Now, admittedly, I've been in the bath for the first half of that, and maybe I gotta go back there because it's obviously safe.
0: Obviously. Anyway, as you hear, Paul was okay, but he did have to leave stage for a little bit and get all the pieces of the monitor tweezed out of his ears. So, all's well that ends well, but could have been a bad thing anyway. But glad he's all right. And love me some Matchbox 20. Let's do this.

0: Cause I gotta have faith. Ooh, I gotta have faith. Because I gotta have faith.
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2: You know, you make me feel so good inside. I've always wanted a girl just like you. Such a pure, pretty young thing. Ooh.

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2: 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I'll fight to slow the growth and protect St. Johns County. I'm Tim Burrs, and I approve this ad.
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2: 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Traffic's been running smoothly across St. John's County this morning. At this point, we're not seeing any major disruptions at all. If you're headed toward Pontevedra Beach, Jacksonville Beach area, though, be careful with congestion on Butler Boulevard, the eastbound lanes. It's been pretty slow there at the exit ramp to San Pablo Road, especially. I'm Jared Cirillo for St. Augustine Local News.
3: The board has a special meeting tomorrow.
4: A new law that makes it easier for qualifying agricultural land to be developed just took effect last month, and the board is already hearing development applications. Happy Election Day, St. Augustine. I'm Liz Ryan with your local news. County Public Affairs Director Wayne Larson tells us about tomorrow's meeting.
3: This special meeting will be to discuss three proposed projects that fall under the new agricultural enclave statute. One is for about 615 acres east of Interstate 95, south of 207. A second for 551 acres west of 95, south of 207.
4: Those first two are both submitted by Heritage Development, managed by Chris Shee, asking for the highest allowable intensities and uses permitted on the land for commercial, industrial, and 13 units per acre of residential. The third one is by far the largest and runs along the Intracoastal Waterway.
3: 4,400 plus acres north of Nocatee Parkway, west of the Intracoastal Waterway.
4: That application will be presented by attorney Ellen Avery Smith on behalf of the Davis family. If commissioners approve the three properties as agricultural enclaves, the developers get a major advantage under the new state law. They can move forward without going through the county's normal zoning and comprehensive plan process, and the county has less power to impose additional development restrictions or hold another lengthy public hearing. The projects still need permits, but the law takes away much of the county's traditional control over how and whether these properties are developed. That meeting is tomorrow at 9 a.m. in the county auditorium. On today's regular meeting agenda, there's an item about something quite the opposite, land conservation.
3: Basically, the board is considering generating revenue specifically for land acquisition and for future recreational uses.
4: After months of negotiations and an impasse, commissioners are being asked to approve new three-year contracts with the county's first responders.
3: It's a resolution to approve the terms of a new collective bargaining agreement with our St. John's County Fire Rescue, Firefighters and Paramedics local union.
4: Today, the board also hears a request to rezone about 23 acres of land adjacent to the airport from open rural to airport development. A letter from the airport authority says it's to support future aviation, aerospace, manufacturing, corporate aviation, and aeronautical support opportunities associated with the airport's continued growth and development.
3: Both meetings are open to the public. If you cannot attend, you can watch it live through our streaming services on our website, Facebook, or Instagram account. And you can always watch video on demand afterwards on our website.
4: This local news is a service of your hometown Toyota dealer, Beaver Toyota in St. Augustine. Conveniently located right off I-95 at exit 311. Seven gunshots reported coming from a car on I-95, followed by a police pursuit and a loaded handgun. Peter Colleen reports.
5: According to an arrest report obtained by St. Augustine Local News, at 3 a.m. Wednesday, witnesses reported a vehicle driving recklessly northbound near mile marker 323 and told them they heard what sounded like about seven shots coming from the vehicle. Deputies located 34-year-old John Christopher Ortiz of Palm Coast driving a Ford Escape, swerving and traveling at only about 30 miles an hour on I-95. A deputy got behind Ortiz, activated emergency lights and sirens. Ortiz initially changed lanes as if acknowledging the traffic stop, but then continued driving. A deputy ultimately used a pit maneuver to stop the vehicle. Deputies allegedly found a Ruger 9mm handgun with a round in the chamber and five more in the magazine, along with a spent shell casing on the driver's side floorboard. The report also says Ortiz showed signs of impairment and a straw with white residue in his pocket tested presumptively positive for cocaine. He's facing charges including fleeing and eluding, resisting, cocaine possession, drug equipment possession, DUI, and refusing a DUI test. For St. Augustine Local News, I'm Peter Colleen.
4: And remember, today is Election Day. Polls close at 7 o'clock, and as the numbers start rolling in, you'll see them posted right away on our Beach 105.5 and St. Augustine Local News Facebook pages. And in tomorrow's news, of course, we'll have a rundown of all the winners. And now you're up to date with St. Augustine's Local News. I'm Liz Ryan.
1: Good morning. Sunshine, partly sunny at times, hot today, mid-90s, with an extreme heat warning in effect, a light west to southwest breeze, isolated evening showers or thunderstorms, then clear, upper 70s tonight. Sunshine, partly sunny at times, afternoon showers and thunderstorms, 93 to 97 tomorrow. Evening showers or thunderstorms, middle to upper 70s Wednesday night. There's a better chance of afternoon showers and storms, mid-90s Thursday. Thunder, lightning, rain, and a leaky roof. 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I'm Precision Weather Meteorologist Russ Farley for St. Augustine's Local News.

0: The Beats 105.5 JT in the Morning Show. Florida man alert. You got to clean up after your dog, don't you? I mean, that's just like basic 101 being a human being. So this Florida man accused of getting into a fight with his neighbor for not cleaning up after their dog, if you know exactly what that means. They're saying that Trey Declet grabbed the offending stuff in his bare hands and threw it at his neighbors. Here he is talking to police and, getting arrested.
1: I've complained about the dogs putting it in my yard. I said something to his old lady yesterday morning about it. She said she would pick it up. 4 hours later, it was still there. I set it on the edge of the driveway right there. I mean, he scratched my neck all up yesterday when he grabbed me.
0: There you go. Another Florida man story. Got to do better than that.

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JT of the Beach 105.5, Stuff the Bus. You've heard about this before, but this is with Inc., investing in kids, and with the Amphitheater. St. Augustine Amphitheater Farmers Market is coming on Saturday, August 29th, 8:30 until 12:30 in the morning. And they're going to have their annual Stuff the Bus School Supply Drive benefiting the Tools for Schools program. So if you'd like to find out more, we'll put a link on our Facebook page, facebook.com/beach1055. But basically, help them stuff the bus out at the Amp on August 29th, starting at 8:30 in the morning.

0: whether these properties are developed. That meeting is tomorrow at 9 a.m. in the county auditorium. On today's regular meeting agenda, there's an item about something quite the opposite, land conservation.
1: Basically, the board is considering generating revenue specifically for land acquisition for future recreational uses.
0: After months of negotiations and an impasse, commissioners are being asked to approve new three-year contracts with the county's first responders.
1: It's a resolution to approve the terms of a new collective bargaining agreement with our St. Johns County Fire Rescue, Firefighters and Paramedics local union.
0: Today, the board also hears a request to rezone about 23 acres of land adjacent to the airport from open rural to airport development. A letter from the airport authority says it's to support future aviation, aerospace, manufacturing, corporate aviation, and aeronautical support opportunities associated with the airport's continued growth and development.
1: Both meetings are open to the public. If you cannot attend, you can watch it live through our streaming services on our website, Facebook, or Instagram account. And you can always watch video on demand afterwards on our

Hey, heads up. We mentioned this the other day here on the B205.5. If you're a fan of Starship, featuring Mickey Thomas in town, well, Jacksonville, August 23rd up at Florida Theater.

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0: 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Conveniently located right off I-95 at exit 311. County Public Affairs Director Wayne Larson tells us about tomorrow's meeting.
1: This special meeting will be to discuss three proposed projects that fall under the new agricultural enclave statute. One is for about 615 acres east of Interstate 95, south of 207. A second for 551 acres west of 95, south of 207.
0: Those first two are both submitted by Heritage Development, managed by Chris Shee, asking for the highest allowable intensities permitted on the land, 13 units per acre of residential. The third one is by far the largest and runs along the Intracoastal Waterway.
1: 4,400 plus acres north of Nocatee Parkway, west of the Intracoastal Waterway.
0: That application will be presented by attorney Ellen Avery Smith on behalf of the Davis family, founders of Winn-Dixie. If commissioners approve the three properties as agricultural enclaves, the developers get a major advantage under the new state law. They can move forward without going through the county's normal zoning and comprehensive plan process, and the county has less power to impose additional development restrictions or hold another lengthy public hearing. The projects still need permits, but the law takes away much of the county's traditional control over how and whether these properties are developed. That meeting is tomorrow at 9 a.m. in the county auditorium. For St. Augustine's local news, I'm Liz Ryan.
2: Good morning. Sunshine, partly sunny at times, hot today, mid-90s with an extreme heat warning in effect, a light west to southwest breeze, isolated evening showers or thunderstorms, then clear, upper 70s tonight. Sunshine, partly sunny at times, afternoon showers and thunderstorms, 93 to 97 tomorrow. Evening showers or thunderstorms, middle to upper 70s Wednesday night. There's a better chance of afternoon showers and storms, mid-90s Thursday. Thunder, lightning, rain, and a leaky roof. 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I'm Precision Weather Meteorologist Russ Murley for St. Augustine's local news.
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11: 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I'm Lacey Martin with the 9/11 Memorial Tribute Climb. 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

0: The Beach 105.5 JT in the Morning Show. You into that school schedule now? It's official. And the tax holiday, are there a few things you got to pick up yet? 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

0: 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Her mailers are backed by big money from Tallahassee. I won't owe Tallahassee a thing. I'll fight the slow to growth and protect St. Johns County. I'm Tim Burrs, and I approve this ad.
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0: Good morning. An extreme heat warning in effect for St. Johns County today. Sunshine, partly sunny at times, and hot mid-90s, but apparent temperatures could make it feel more like about 108 degrees this afternoon. A light west to southwest breeze. Isolated evening showers or thunderstorms and clear, middle to upper 70s tonight. Sunshine, partly sunny at times, afternoon showers and storms, mid-90s on Wednesday. Evening showers or thunderstorms, middle to upper 70s tomorrow night. Afternoon showers and thunderstorms, still hot, mid-90s Thursday. Don't let a storm turn that leaning tree or shrub into a disaster. 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I'm Precision Weather Meteorologist Russ Murley for St. Augustine's Local News.
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JT with the Beats 105.5 Morning Show, working on one in advance once again. Your tickets now available for the Volano Music Fest for 2026. It's coming up in October on the 17th from 2 until 10 p.m., all at a brand new location, the Volano Beach Hyatt. So that's going to be kind of hot. Some of the area's very best local talent out there, tons of food and beverages, 8 hours of live music and good times, and tickets for this one available through Eventbrite. Hold on.

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0: This local news is a service of your hometown Toyota dealer, Beaver Toyota in St. Augustine. Conveniently located right off I-95 at exit 311. 7 gunshots reported coming from a car on I-95, followed by a police pursuit and a loaded handgun. That's how an early morning incident in St. Johns County unfolded. Peter Colleen reports.
1: According to an arrest report obtained by St. Augustine Local News, at 3 a.m. Wednesday, witnesses reported a vehicle driving recklessly northbound near mile marker 323 and told them they heard what sounded like about 7 shots coming from the vehicle. Deputies located 34-year-old John Christopher Ortiz of Palm Coast driving a Ford Escape, swerving between the far left and middle lanes and traveling at only about 30 miles an hour on I-95. A deputy got behind Ortiz, activated emergency lights and sirens. Ortiz initially changed lanes as if acknowledging the traffic stop, but on I-95. A deputy got behind Ortiz, activated emergency lights and sirens. Ortiz initially changed lanes as if acknowledging the traffic stop, but stopped the vehicle. Deputies allegedly found a Ruger 9mm handgun with a round in the chamber and 5 more in the magazine, along with a spent shell casing on the driver's side floorboard. The report also says Ortiz showed signs of impairment and a straw with white residue in his pocket tested presumptively positive for cocaine. He's facing charges including fleeing and eluding, resisting, cocaine possession, drug equipment possession, DUI, and refusing a DUI test. For St. Augustine Local News, I'm Peter Colleen.
2: Good morning. Sunshine, partly sunny at times, hot today, mid-90s with an extreme heat warning in effect, a light west to south.

0: Southwest breeze, isolated evening showers or thunderstorms, then clear, upper 70s tonight. Sunshine, partly sunny at times, afternoon showers and thunderstorms, 93 to 97 tomorrow. Evening showers or thunderstorms, middle to upper 70s Wednesday night. There's a better chance of afternoon showers and storms, mid-90s Thursday. Thunder, lightning, rain, and a leaky roof. 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I'm Precision Weather Meteorologist Russ Murley for St. Augustine's local news.
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13: 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You can do nothing about it.
12: These are the local voices.
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12: St. Augustine's local morning news. We've got you covered.
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0: Good morning. An extreme heat warning in effect for St. John's County today. Sunshine, partly sunny at times, and hot mid-90s, but apparent temperatures could make it feel more like about 108 degrees this afternoon. A light west to southwest breeze. Isolated evening showers or thunderstorms and clear, middle to upper 70s tonight. Sunshine, partly sunny at times, afternoon showers and storms, mid-90s on Wednesday. Evening showers or thunderstorms, middle to upper 70s tomorrow night. Afternoon showers and thunderstorms, still hot, mid-90s Thursday. Don't let a storm turn that leaning tree or shrub into a disaster. 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I'm Precision Weather Meteorologist Russ Murley for St. Augustine's Local News.
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And of course, this all includes the St. Augustine Songwriters Festival at the end of the month, 24th through the 27th. 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It's coming. She's black, flashing bright.

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We, of course, work that Facebook page pretty hard, and one of the things we try and keep up with on there are the major concert announcements. There are so many shows around here with the Amp and Daly's Place and all the different venues, but the big ones that are announced we will try and get to as soon as possible at facebook.com/Beach 105.5. 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

0: This local news is a service of your hometown Toyota dealer, Deaver Toyota in St. Augustine. Conveniently located right off I-95 at exit 311. County Public Affairs Director Wayne Larson tells us about tomorrow's meeting.
1: This special meeting will be to discuss three proposed projects that fall under the new agricultural enclave statute. One is for about 615 acres east of Interstate 95, south of 207. A second for 551 acres west of 95, south of 207.
0: Those first two are both submitted by Heritage Development, managed by Chris Shee, asking for the highest allowable intensities permitted on the land, 13 units per acre of residential. The third one is by far the largest and runs along the Intracoastal Waterway.
1: 4,400-plus acres north of Nocatee Parkway, west of the Intracoastal Waterway.
0: That application will be presented by attorney Ellen Avery Smith on behalf of the Davis family, founders of Winn-Dixie. If commissioners approve the three properties as agricultural enclaves, the developers get a major advantage under the new state law. They can move forward without going through the county's normal zoning and comprehensive plan process, and the county has less power to impose additional development restrictions or hold another lengthy public hearing. The projects still need permits, but the law takes away much of the county's traditional control over how and whether these properties are developed. That meeting is tomorrow at 9 a.m. in the county auditorium. For St. Augustine's local news, I'm Liz Ryan.
2: Good morning. Sunshine, partly sunny at times, hot today, mid-90s, with an extreme heat warning in effect, a light west to southwest breeze. Isolated evening showers or thunderstorms, then clear, upper 70s tonight. Sunshine, partly sunny at times, afternoon showers and thunderstorms, 93 to 97 tomorrow. Evening showers or thunderstorms, middle to upper 70s Wednesday night. There's a better chance of afternoon showers and storms, mid-90s Thursday. Thunder, lightning, rain, and a leaky roof. 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I'm Precision Weather Meteorologist Russ Murley for St. Augustine's local news.
3: 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I'll fight the slow to growth and protect St. Johns County. I'm Tim Burrs, and I approve this ad.
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The Beach 105.5 JT of the Morning Show. This is pretty exciting. The Jimenez Facio House Museum, St. John's Cultural Council, and the City of St. Augustine putting on the Avila Street Festival. This celebrates the history of this old brick-paved street here in St. Augustine and, of course, its Spanish heritage. And it's coming up on September the 5th from noon until 8:15 p.m. That's a good long day for a good long good time, right? Pretty much everyone along Avila Street there host the festival. There'll be live music, sword dueling demonstrations, flamenco dancers throughout the event, shops, restaurants, museums, and art galleries. All down there, of course, to explore, too. So keep it in mind, beginning at noon on September 5th.

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0: Good morning. An extreme heat warning in effect for St. Johns County today. Sunshine, partly sunny at times, and hot mid-90s, but apparent temperatures could make it feel more like about 108 degrees this afternoon. A light west to southwest breeze. Isolated evening showers or thunderstorms and clear, middle to upper 70s tonight. Sunshine, partly sunny at times, afternoon showers and storms, mid-90s on Wednesday. Evening showers or thunderstorms, middle to upper 70s tomorrow night. Afternoon showers and thunderstorms, still hot, mid-90s Thursday. Don't let a storm turn that leaning tree or shrub into a disaster. 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I'm Precision Weather Meteorologist Russ Murley for St. Augustine's Local News.
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0: Oh, another hot, delicious, beautiful beach, 105.5 St. Augustine, Ancient City afternoon. Man, won't be long. It'll cool off. It'll start to snow. And no, it won't. And I don't want it to snow. Hey, Ancient City Classics rolling on. You got something you'd like to hear? Hit me up during the lunch hour. Yeah, I'm here, right now. Hit me up on the email, craigcatfish@msn.com.
1: Sunshine, partly sunny at times, hot today, mid-90s, with an extreme heat warning in effect, a light west to southwest breeze, isolated evening showers or thunderstorms, then clear, upper 70s tonight. Sunshine, partly sunny at times, afternoon showers and thunderstorms, 93 to 97 tomorrow. Evening showers or thunderstorms, middle to upper 70s Wednesday night. There's a better chance of afternoon showers and storms, mid-90s Thursday. Thunder, lightning, rain, and a leaky roof. 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I'm Precision Weather Meteorologist Russ Murley for St. Augustine's local news.
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It's meeting the man of my dreams and then meeting his beautiful wife. And isn't it ironic?

0: 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Text Coke 0400 right now to 904-297-5520. A chance to win some great seats. Check it out down in Daytona. We're teaming up with that awesome store. 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We'll put you in the running for the big race coming up down in Daytona, August 29th.
1: An extreme heat warning in effect for St. Johns County today. Sunshine, partly sunny at times, and hot mid-90s, but apparent temperatures could make it feel more like about 108 degrees this afternoon. A light west to southwest breeze. Isolated evening showers or thunderstorms and clear, middle to upper 70s tonight. Sunshine, partly sunny at times, afternoon showers and storms, mid-90s on Wednesday. Evening showers or thunderstorms, middle to upper 70s tomorrow night. Afternoon showers and thunderstorms, still hot, mid-90s Thursday. Don't let a storm turn that leaning tree or shrub into a disaster. 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I'm Precision Weather Meteorologist Russ Murley for St. Augustine's Local News.
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All right, what are we celebrating today here on this Taco Tuesday? Yes, National Fajita Day. There you go. It's also National Ice Cream Pie Day. Hurry up, eat that quick before it melts.

0: Back to school time and Stuff the Bus is going on this Saturday morning out at the AMP. Come on out, fill the classroom with the tools the students and teachers need to succeed. This Saturday, come on out to the St. Augustine AMP Farmers Market, all right? And join Inc., that's right, St. Augustine Amphitheater, and they want you to bring on by items for the school kiddos. If you need more information, you can jump on our Facebook page. 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
1: Sunshine, partly sunny at times, hot today, mid-90s with an extreme heat warning in effect, a light west to southwest breeze, isolated evening showers or thunderstorms, then clear, upper 70s tonight. Sunshine, partly sunny at times, afternoon showers and thunderstorms, 93 to 97 tomorrow. Evening showers or thunderstorms, middle to upper 70s Wednesday night. There's a better chance of afternoon showers and storms, mid-90s Thursday. Thunder, lightning, rain, and a leaky roof. 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I'm Precision Weather Meteorologist Russ Murley for St. Augustine's Local News.

0: is the right airport right here. And now there are several new nonstop destinations. Boston, Hartford, Connecticut, Winchester County, New York, Providence, Rhode Island, Raleigh-Durham, North Carolina.
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Stay cool, my friends. Stay hydrated, really. If you're out and about, especially our workers out there, you landscapers, you outdoor builders, whatever, running around, be careful out there. Very hot one today. Here, let me cool you a little bit with another big hit.

0: 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A chance to win some great seats. Check it out down in Daytona. 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
1: An extreme heat warning in effect for St. Johns County today. Sunshine, partly sunny at times, and hot mid-90s, but apparent temperatures could make it feel more like about 108 degrees this afternoon. A light west to southwest breeze. Isolated evening showers or thunderstorms and clear, middle to upper 70s tonight. Sunshine, partly sunny at times, afternoon showers and storms, mid-90s on Wednesday. Evening showers or thunderstorms, middle to upper 70s tomorrow night. Afternoon showers and thunderstorms, still hot, mid-90s Thursday. Don't let a storm turn that leaning tree or shrub into a disaster. 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I'm Precision Weather Meteorologist Russ Murley for St. Augustine's local news.
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0: School time and Stuff the Bus is going on this Saturday morning out at the AMP. Come on out, fill the classroom with the tools the students and teachers need to succeed. This Saturday, come on out to the St. Augustine AMP Farmers Market, all right? And join Inc., that's right, St. Augustine Amphitheater, and they want you to bring on by items for the school kiddos. 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
1: Sunshine, partly sunny at times, hot today, mid-90s, with an extreme heat warning in effect, a light west to southwest breeze, isolated evening showers or thunderstorms, then clear, upper 70s tonight. Sunshine, partly sunny at times, afternoon showers and thunderstorms, 93 to 97 tomorrow. Evening showers or thunderstorms, middle to upper 70s Wednesday night. There's a better chance of afternoon showers and storms, mid-90s Thursday. Thunder, lightning, rain, and a leaky roof. 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I'm Precision Weather Meteorologist Russ Murley for St. Augustine's local news.
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3: Traffic is flowing nicely on 95. An earlier accident near mile marker 313 has been cleared. Building volumes along State Road 16, especially through the construction zones, and along the Bridge of Life.
2: I'm Lisa Ruthman for St. Augustine Local News.
4: Crowded schools, gridlocked roads, vanishing wildlife habitat. 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Not my opponent. Her mailers are backed by big money from Tallahassee. I won't owe Tallahassee a thing. I'll fight to slow the growth and protect St. Johns County. I'm Tim Burrs, and I approve this ad.
5: Paid for by the committee to elect Tim Burrs for county commissioner.
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10: 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I'm Lacey Martin with the 9/11 Memorial Tribute Climb. 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

the best decade. 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
1: An extreme heat warning in effect for St. Johns County today. Sunshine, partly sunny at times, and hot mid-90s, but apparent temperatures could make it feel more like about 108 degrees this afternoon. A light west to southwest breeze. Isolated evening showers or thunderstorms and clear, middle to upper 70s tonight. Sunshine, partly sunny at times, afternoon showers and storms, mid-90s on Wednesday. Evening showers or thunderstorms, middle to upper 70s tomorrow night. Afternoon showers and thunderstorms, still hot, mid-90s Thursday. Don't let a storm turn that leaning tree or shrub into a disaster. 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I'm Precision Weather Meteorologist Russ Murley for St. Augustine's Local News.
2: Traffic brought to you by Best Bet. With a state-of-the-art sports bar, it's Best Bet. We have some slowdowns, 95 southbound through the area of State Road 16. You're also going to find it heavy on Ponce de Leon on the approach to the river. Traffic is slowing on the Bridge of Lions westbound and along State Road 312 and State Road 207. I'm Lisa Ruttman for St. Augustine Local News.
3: Crowded schools, gridlocked roads, vanishing wildlife habitat. Who's going to slow the overdevelopment? 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Her mailers are backed by big money from Tallahassee. I won't owe Tallahassee a thing. I'll fight to slow the growth and protect St. Johns County. I'm Tim Burrs, and I approve this ad.
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Stay cool, my friends. Stay hydrated, really, if you're out about, especially our workers out there, you landscapers, you outdoor builders, whatever, running around. Be careful out there. Very hot one today. Here, let me cool you a little bit with another big hit.

All right, what are we celebrating today here on this Taco Tuesday? Yes, National Fajita Day. There you go. It's also National Ice Cream Pie Day. Hurry up, eat that quick before it melts.

0: All right, the free beach concert action is back out at Pier Park after a little midsummer hiatus. Yeah, even though it's a little on the hot side, they got the cool music, the great cover, and of course, the ice cold beverages, food, and more food truck out there. And of course, we got the DJ playing. Then the live music starts a little after 7. 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
1: Sunshine, partly sunny at times, hot today, mid-90s, with an extreme heat warning in effect, a light west to southwest breeze, isolated evening showers or thunderstorms, then clear, upper 70s tonight. Sunshine, partly sunny at times, afternoon showers and thunderstorms, 93 to 97 tomorrow. Evening showers or thunderstorms, middle to upper 70s Wednesday night. There's a better chance of afternoon showers and storms, mid-90s Thursday. Thunder, lightning, rain, and a leaky roof. 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I'm Precision Weather Meteorologist Russ Murley for St. Augustine's local news.
2: Traffic brought to you by Best Bet. Over 40,000 square feet of fun, it's Best Bet. Slowdowns continue to build along State Road 312 and State Road 207. Some slowdowns on 95 southbound because we have an accident just south of State Road 16. Be mindful of that this afternoon. Usual slowdowns on Ponce de Leon. I'm Lisa Ruthman for St. Augustine Local News.
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0: 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Text Coke 0400 right now to 904-297-5520. A chance to win some great seats. Check it out down in Daytona. We're teaming up with that awesome store. 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We'll put you in the running for the big race coming up down in Daytona, August 29th.
1: An extreme heat warning in effect for St. Johns County today. Sunshine, partly sunny at times, and hot mid-90s, but apparent temperatures could make it feel more like about 108 degrees this afternoon. A light west to southwest breeze. Isolated evening showers or thunderstorms and clear, middle to upper 70s tonight. Sunshine, partly sunny at times, afternoon showers and storms, mid-90s on Wednesday. Evening showers or thunderstorms, middle to upper 70s tomorrow night. Afternoon showers and thunderstorms, still hot, mid-90s Thursday. Don't let a storm turn that leaning tree or shrub into a disaster. 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I'm Precision Weather Meteorologist Russ Murley for St. Augustine's Local News.
2: 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With 49 gaming tables, it's Best Bet. The usual slowdowns along Ponce de Leon headed for the river. Same over on the Bridge of Lions. Some heavy traffic on State Road 312, especially near State Road 207. State Road 207 is heavy this afternoon as well. Earlier accident 95 near State Road 16 has been moved off the roadway. I'm Lisa Ruttman for St. Augustine Local News.
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1: The 80s music I love.
0: Oh, yeah. We throw in some 70s, 90s, and 2000s to spice it up. Here's another one to crank up.

All right, what are we celebrating today here on this Taco Tuesday? Yes, National Fajita Day. There you go. It's also National Ice Cream Pie Day. Hurry up, eat that quick before it melts.

0: All right, the free beach concert action is back out at Pier Park after a little midsummer hiatus. Yeah, even though it's a little on the hot side, they got the cool music, the great cover, and of course, the ice-cold beverages, food and more, food truck out there. And of course, we got the DJ playing, then the live music starts a little after 7. Check it out, freebeachconcerts.com, or jump on our Facebook page for all the details. 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
1: Sunshine, partly sunny at times, hot today, mid-90s with an extreme heat warning in effect, a light west to southwest breeze, isolated evening showers or thunderstorms, then clear, upper 70s tonight. Sunshine, partly sunny at times, afternoon showers and thunderstorms, 93 to 97 tomorrow. Evening showers or thunderstorms, middle to upper 70s Wednesday night. There's a better chance of afternoon showers and storms, mid-90s Thursday. Thunder, lightning, rain, and a leaky roof. 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I'm Precision Weather Meteorologist Russ Murley for St. Augustine's Local News.
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3: We are accident-free out there right now. Traffic is a little bit slow westbound on the Bridge of Lions and along Ponce de Leon headed for the river. The usual slowdowns along State Road 16. You're going to find it heavy on State Road 312 between US 1 and State Road 207.
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Jump on our Facebook page. 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

0: crowded schools, gridlocked roads, vanishing wildlife habitat. Who's going to slow the overdevelopment? Not my opponent. Her mailers are backed by big money from Tallahassee. I won't owe Tallahassee a thing. I'll fight the slow to growth and protect St. Johns County. I'm Tim Burrs, and I approve this ad.
1: Paid for by the committee to elect Tim Burrs for county commissioner.
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It's coming up this Saturday at the Amp. 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

0: Through the night, after a couple of evening storms, mainly clear sky, temperatures falling back into the upper 70s. Another day of mid-90s Wednesday, some afternoon storms and heat index over 110. A heat advisory is in effect. Mid-90s Thursday as well, chance of rain 50%. Thunder, lightning, rain, and a leaky roof. 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I'm Precision Weather Meteorologist Phil Spivak for St. Augustine's local morning news.
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0: heat advisory is in effect for Monday after the extreme heat of Tuesday. The heat index still getting close to 110 for the afternoon hours. Overnight, we're in the upper 70s, mainly clear most of the night after some of those evening storms. Into the afternoon, 60% chance for showers and storms. Partly to mostly sunny start, though, for the day, the high end of the mid-90s. Mid-70s Wednesday night, as the showers diminish, clear sky, and for Thursday, we're back in the mid-90s. Ever so slightly lower heat index, it'll be mid-10s. Don't let a storm turn that leaning tree or shrub into a disaster. 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I'm Precision Weather Meteorologist Phil Spivak for St. Augustine's local morning news.
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0: through the night, after a couple of evening storms, mainly clear sky, temperatures falling back into the upper 70s. Another day of mid-90s Wednesday, some afternoon storms and heat index over 110. A heat advisory is in effect. Mid-90s Thursday as well, chance of rain 50%. Thunder, lightning, rain, and a leaky roof. 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I'm Precision Weather Meteorologist Phil Spivak for St. Augustine's local morning news.
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0: Heat advisory is in effect for Monday after the extreme heat of Tuesday. The heat index still getting close to 110 for the afternoon hours. Overnight, we're in the upper 70s, mainly clear most of the night after some of those evening storms. Into the afternoon, 60% chance for showers and storms. Partly to mostly sunny start, though, for the day, the high end of the mid-90s. Mid-70s Wednesday night, as the showers diminish, clear sky, and for Thursday, we're back in the mid-90s. Ever so slightly lower heat index, it'll be mid-10s. Don't let a storm turn that leaning tree or shrub into a disaster. 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I'm Precision Weather Meteorologist Phil Spivak for St. Augustine's local morning news.
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